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1: It's the Storm Tracker 6 forecast on Q106.
12: Partly cloudy to mostly clear skies continue for the overnight hours tonight, where we do see those temperatures dropping into the mid-50s for our lows. Our highs for tomorrow getting a little bit warmer into the low to mid-70s, and we see mostly clear to partly cloudy skies throughout the day. For Storm Tracker 6, I'm meteorologist Daniel Nemus.
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0: All gave some. 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
13: It's the Storm Tracker 6 forecast on Q106.
14: Partly cloudy to mostly clear skies continue for the overnight hours tonight, where we do see those temperatures dropping into the mid-50s for our lows. Our highs for tomorrow getting a little bit warmer into the low to mid-70s, and we see mostly clear to partly cloudy skies throughout the day. For Storm Tracker 6, I'm meteorologist Daniel Nemus.
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0: all gave some. 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
0: It's the Storm Tracker 6 forecast on Q106.
5: Partly cloudy to mostly clear skies continue for the overnight hours tonight, where we do see those temperatures dropping into the mid-50s for our lows, our highs for tomorrow getting a little bit warmer into the low to mid-70s, and we see mostly clear to partly cloudy skies throughout the day. For Storm Tracker 6, I'm meteorologist Daniel Nemus.
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2: It's the Storm Tracker 6 forecast on Q106.
3: I'm meteorologist David Young. Your forecast for tonight, look for low temperatures in the low to the mid-50s under partly cloudy skies. As we head into Friday, expect mostly sunny skies. High temperatures will be pleasant, topping out near 74 degrees. For Friday night, we drop back into the mid-50s, maybe a shower or two late. Same thing for Saturday, an isolated shower possible with high temperatures in the lower 70s.
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0: It's the Storm Tracker 6 forecast on Q106.
7: I'm meteorologist David Young. Your forecast for tonight, look for low temperatures in the low to the mid-50s under partly cloudy skies. As we head into Friday, expect mostly sunny skies. High temperatures will be pleasant, topping out near 74 degrees. For Friday night, we drop back into the mid-50s, maybe a shower or two late. Same thing for Saturday, an isolated shower possible with high temperatures in the lower 70s.
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1: Got the world in my hands. 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

0: all gave some. 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
2: It's the Storm Tracker 6 forecast on Q106.
3: I'm meteorologist David Young. Your forecast for tonight, look for low temperatures in the low to the mid-50s under partly cloudy skies. As we head into Friday, expect mostly sunny skies. High temperatures will be pleasant, topping out near 74 degrees. For Friday night, we drop back into the mid-50s, maybe a shower or two late. Same thing for Saturday, an isolated shower possible with high temperatures in the lower 70s.
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5: I'm meteorologist David Young. Your forecast for tonight, look for low temperatures in the low to the mid-50s under partly cloudy skies. As we head into Friday, expect mostly sunny skies. High temperatures will be pleasant, topping out near 74 degrees. For Friday night, we drop back into the mid-50s, maybe a shower or two late. Same thing for Saturday, an isolated shower possible with high temperatures in the lower 70s.
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0: all gave some. 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
3: I'm meteorologist David Young. Your forecast for tonight, look for low temperatures in the low to the mid-50s under partly cloudy skies. As we head into Friday, expect mostly sunny skies. High temperatures will be pleasant, topping out near 74 degrees. For Friday night, we drop back into the mid-50s, maybe a shower or two late. Same thing for Saturday, an isolated shower possible with high temperatures in the lower 70s.
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0: enough getting a lefty guitar, but...
1: Well, they don't make a left-handed keyboard, though, on a piano.
0: Well, wouldn't it be... Because the keytar, the keys are on the bottom of that shaft, right?
1: Yeah.
0: What's on the shaft part? Are those keys, or is that something else?
1: I think it's just for looks. I want to say chords on the shaft, but I don't think that's right.
0: Yeah, I don't know. Maybe it's designed for both. I don't know. This is a nice letter from Ben in Iowa. Paige McConnell, the keyboard player for Fish, owns James Brown's keytar.
1: Oh, my God.
0: And Fish...
1: are officially in the weeds, kids.
0: Well, they'll do it. He'll use it to play a cover of Edgar Winter's song Frankenstein.
2: Mm. Oh, that's cool.
0: That's a great song. And we were one of the folks we've seen play a keytar is the great Edgar Winter. Terrific musician.
1: He's an albino, right?
0: Yes.
1: Yeah.
0: And his brother was Johnny Winter.
1: Very albino.
3: He was albino too.
1: Yeah, two albinos.
0: That's correct. Mm.
1: But they're not twins.
0: No longer with us.
1: What the hell's going on there?
2: Whoa.
1: Let's get some pigment in this family.
0: Edgar's a great, he's got a terrific album, an old one called Edgar Winter White Trash Roadwork. Highly recommend it. All of his stuff is great. Now, thank you very much for the letter about that. That's kind of cool. Fish does all kinds of interesting stuff where they'll take an artist and do the artist's entire album as part of one of their shows.
3: I've never seen them.
2: Did you know I met my ex-wife at a Fish show?
0: Really?
2: Yeah.
0: How high were you?
2: Oh, high enough that I married her.
3: That day? That
2: yeah, no, now I'm now I hate Fish. But I won't even eat it for dinner.
0: That really is
4: Don't
0: unfair,
4: leave. Bob and Tom Extra continues in just a minute. Jeez. Just got to get a hold of us? Call, text, or email. Get all the contact information you need at bobandtom.com. 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
17: It's the Storm Tracker 6 forecast on Q106.
18: I'm Storm Tracker 6 meteorologist Katie Nicolau, here with a look at your forecast. Today will be mostly sunny across mid-Michigan with high temperatures in the low 70s. Overnight tonight, lows will drop into the mid-50s with partly cloudy skies and the chance for a few isolated storms. Saturday still has a chance for a few isolated storms and showers with mostly sunny skies and high temperatures in the low 70s.
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0: last night, a couple of world records. There you go.
1: Okay, right now I want to talk to you about your money.
0: And testicles.
1: Talk to you about your house. How's your house doing? Oh, that's nice. Maybe your neighbor just sold their house and you noticed how'd they get so much money for that place? It's unbelievable. That place is a dump. My house is much nicer. But do you have to sell it
0: that
1: to get
0: the
1: money?
0: That place is a dump.
1: You know what I'm saying. Your neighbor sells their house and they get a lot of money for it. You go, that's impossible.
2: Yeah.
1: What's happening is housing prices gone way up. And you may be sitting on a pretty valuable property, at least certainly worth more than it was when you bought it. That's the idea of American financing, the idea being you can take advantage of the fact that you've got more equity in your house than you thought. And you don't have to sell it to take advantage of that. The idea is to do a refi and grab some of that cash and use it for whatever you want. 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
4: It's the Storm Tracker 6 forecast on Q106.
12: I'm Storm Tracker 6 meteorologist Katie Nicolau here with a look at your forecast. Today will be mostly sunny with high temperatures in the low 70s. Tonight lows will drop into the mid 50s with partly cloudy skies and the chance for a few isolated storms. Saturday still has a chance for a few isolated storms and showers with mostly sunny skies and high temperatures in the low 70s.
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7: Good morning, I'm Megan Vaselli with 6 News. People all around the country are celebrating Juneteenth, which marks the end of slavery in the United States. On June 19, 1865, Union troops arrived in Galveston, Texas, to tell enslaved people they were free. Juneteenth is the longest-running African-American holiday, celebrating freedom, resilience, and the ongoing journey toward equality. And it officially became a federal holiday in 2021, when then-President Joe Biden signed the Juneteenth National Independence Day Act into law. So in recognition of that, all government buildings and post offices, along with most banks, will be closed today. Most private businesses, including national retailers, will remain open. And Capital Area Transportation Authority says it will continue with regular operations. For the latest news, weather, and sports, be sure to tune into 6 News, and we're always online at WLNS.com.
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14: Hayman, Michigan. This is Ian Kress from the WLNS Sports Department. The U.S. Open began yesterday at Shinnecock Hills Golf Club in New York. Play would be suspended due to Mother Nature. The leader heading into Friday is Wyndham Clark at 6 under. He did not finish his final two holes of the round because of the suspension of play, so he will complete those at dawn today and then go on to his second round. But he is leading the pack by 4 strokes. Clark is 6 under after Thursday, and there are 7 golfers tied for second place at 2 under. One of those golfers is Ryder Cowan, a 21-year-old amateur who is at 2 under heading into the second round. Rory McIlroy is tied for 9th place at 1 under par. Have a good Friday.
15: This magician's on stage and he invites this guy from the audience and gives him a sledgehammer. The magician says, I want you to hit me in the temple as hard as you can with a sledgehammer. The guy goes, all right. So the magician lays his head down on this block of wood and this guy hauls back, bam, pops this guy in the temple. 10 years later, the magician wakes up out of a coma in the hospital and goes, ta-da!

0: Leaving, there's often a profound element of surrender in it. Yes. Offering up the most guarded part of yourself to someone you deeply trust.
1: I'm quite vulnerable.
0: The ultimate act of submission.
2: It's kind of what dogs do without the ball crushing, though.
0: What?
2: Your dog will get in its back and, you know, your dogs don't do this?
0: They get on their back and want you to rub their belly?
2: No, they just sort of submit.
3: Oh, sure.
0: Oh,
3: In that case, it's got nothing
0: to do with ball busting.
2: No, but she's saying it's the ultimate act of submission for
3: right.
0: Yes. Yes.
2: That is
1: I've been a bad boy, crush my nuts.
0: Oh.
2: Yeah. I mean this ironically is truly nuts.
1: Yes.
2: This is the one it wasn't you who we you chick you were telling me there's something involving stiletto shoes or
4: oh,
2: something.
4: Oh yeah.
3: This has
4: yeah,
3: got to be part of
4: that,
3: it.
4: That famous series on HBO, Real yeah. Sex, that woman made lots of money doing
1: Stomp
4: it.
1: Stomp them.
2: Can you do, but heel. You can't do that more than once, right?
4: Over and over again. He loved the hell out of it.
0: Wouldn't it puncture?
3: Yeah, well, there's got to be some danger involved.
4: Yeah, you would think.
3: I remember somebody called in Loveline one time and had this, and Dr. Drew was like, "You please don't do this.
0: Oh.
3: It's so bad for your testicles."
2: I mean, do you suppose that there's a clinical aspect to it? Do you suppose that... Is this done by a woman to a man or a man to a man? I guess
3: I'm going to guess mostly woman to man.
4: Whatever yeah. you
2: so would you,
4: you want.
2: Would you give her one of those little hammers they use to
3: like a reflex like reflex hammer rather?
2: Yeah. I don't think I've ever seen one. It's only in the movies you see the guy takes the hammer, whacks the knee.
3: I had it done once.
0: I had it done just like
3: and I year. Couldn't believe how yeah. my leg kicked.
0: Yeah.
5: Yeah.
3: I went, this is a real thing.
0: Yeah.
4: Yeah.
5: Cartoons.
2: Oh, I got to call my doctor.
3: He'll do it.
4: I thought it was the Three Stooges.
2: I wonder, yes. I wonder if he has one.
3: Now, it didn't.
0: Sure he does.
3: My leg didn't go up to kick the guy in the face, but it definitely jumped.
0: Yeah. And it's not part of your physical.
2: So
3: it was part of my physical in my teens.
2: So if your leg doesn't do that, then what do they do?
0: We have a neurological problem.
5: Cut off your leg.
3: Oh, yeah. They have to get rid of it right
4: now. Oh, no. They go, okay, hold still.
5: No anesthesia right there.
4: Sorry, no reflex. You can't continue.
2: What do you
3: suppose? Reflex.
2: What do you suppose one of those goes for?
4: Yeah, how about that?
2: Those little rubber triangle. They're like little triangle hammers.
0: I could get you one here tomorrow. Hold on.
2: I don't want one. I'm just kind of curious.
3: I'll Google reflex hammers.
2: I'm guessing because they're medical grade, I'm guessing $50.
5: I'm going $70.
3: I'm going $200.
4: I'm going $59.95.
3: Because they know they can charge that.
0: $849. I can get it here today.
2: Oh, that's
5: $849.
0: Surgical online Taylor Tomahawk precision reflex hammer for neurological exam.
2: How much? $8.
0: $8.49.
2: How about one made
4: in
2: America?
4: If you want to spoil Christmas,
2: I don't want one made out of radioactive China plastic.
3: The Timu hammer.
0: Apparently, that's the standard. That's the number one.
3: Ah.
0: Mm-hmm.
3: Why would any person
0: the Taylor Neurological
3: that?
0: Hammer medical instrument? I can get one for $5.99 here.
1: Will you use it on my bones?
2: Could we? I'm sorry.
4: Use the pointy end first. Hit me in the nuts with it.
1: I don't want the broadside.
6: Whenever I get testy, I get hit in the nuts by my girlfriend.
4: I love it.
0: Here's one that's. It doesn't have the little rubber. It has a little rubber ball on the end, and it's more like a real hammer, and it's $34.99, but it's still a reflex hammer.
4: Wow. That's a very nice one.
0: Yeah.
3: So you can get a hammer for your testicles and for the shaft. That's your ball peen.
4: I wonder when you order
2: a little carpentry joke there. I appreciate
4: the
2: it.
4: The reflex hammer, the $34.99, does it say, would you like the service?
2: The contract the guarantee.
4: Extra $5 in case you have something goes wrong with it.
0: Oh, I can get it in rose gold, too. It's really pretty for $54.99.
2: Now we're talking.
0: Uh-huh.
2: Is that made in the USA?
0: I don't know, Tom. I didn't look.
2: Hey, look, I'm loyal. I'm an American.
3: You have to get two, one for the left leg, one for the right leg. You know that.
5: And there's one for the stomach, too.
4: If you put the right leg on the... If you put the right leg hammer on the left leg, it will kick backwards.
3: What's the hammer for the stomach?
5: The acid reflex. You never heard of that?
0: No.
2: Wait, hang on a second. I'm luxuriating.
5: I feel a vacuum.
2: Luxuriating in the silence. What's the word I'm looking for here?
3: Oh. Yeah,
2: Pat, sometimes it's not the notes you play. It's the dead silence.
5: Are we off the air?
2: That was a really nice attempt, though. I think you mean acid reflux, I believe, is the source of the joke.
5: Wacko.
2: I use the term joke somewhat loosely, as we often do on this show.
0: Mm-hmm.
2: We're going to try to reconvene with better material.
5: No.
2: These are the O'Reilly Auto Parts studios. 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
7: It's the Storm Tracker 6 forecast on Q106.
18: I'm Storm Tracker 6 meteorologist Katie Nicolau here with a look at your forecast. Today will be mostly sunny with high temperatures in the low 70s. Tonight lows will drop into the mid-50s with partly cloudy skies and the chance for a few isolated storms. Saturday still has a chance for a few isolated storms and showers with mostly sunny skies and high temperatures in the low 70s.
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4: Hey, Michigan, this is Ian Kress from the WLNS Sports Department. The Detroit Tigers are back in action tonight after a day off yesterday. Tarek Skubal will be on the mound at Comerica Park as the Tigers begin a series against the Chicago White Sox. It'll be the first of a 10-game homestand for the Tigers. First pitch is set for 6:40. On Sunday at the ballpark, Justin Verlander will get the start for the Tigers. It'll be his second start of the season, his first since March 30th. It'll also be the first time he has pitched at Comerica Park as a Tiger since 2017. The Tigers still trail the White Sox in the AL Central standings by 9.5 games. They have a 30-44 record, while the White Sox have a 39-34 record. It was just a few weeks ago when the White Sox swept the Tigers in the Windy City. Have a good Friday.

0: told them that we had to be, you had to purchase alcohol with them.
1: It was, oh, it's free money. Yeah.
0: Well, the liquor store
2: your
0: had
2: parents,
0: a,
2: of course, bought your books.
1: Well, of course,
3: I don't know about that.
1: In
3: but...
1: his life.
2: Man, oh, man.
1: Boy. Yeah.
0: Yeah, that's right.
4: I tell you what, Tommy, I want you to have a good life, so you go out and make $1 million.
0: So what first, I'm saying is,
4: here's $1 million.
0: What I'm saying
4: now.
0: Is I didn't go, hey, Dad, thanks for helping me with my education. By the way, the $600 we spent on books, we had the best party last night.
1: You didn't have to work.
0: And most of those books look brand new because I didn't bother cracking them open.
1: So you got more for them.
0: You know, I figured by having them in the room and looking at the binder, I would be able to soak in Richmond Latimer's translation of the Iliad.
1: When you were in college, did you have a part-time job?
0: No, in the summers. I worked all the time in the summer.
2: What'd you do?
0: Mostly painted houses.
4: Yeah. It was an area know-it-all.
1: Josh, did you work in college?
2: Yes, yeah. Yeah, 40 hours a week.
1: Did you really?
2: Yeah.
0: My best job, though.
2: What's that?
1: Through semesters?
2: Yeah.
1: No,
2: yeah, I would go to work at 8 a.m., leave for, go take a lunch class, come back, work until 5 p.m., then go take night classes.
1: Nice.
2: Yeah.
1: I mean, not, but yeah.
2: I don't know how I mean, it's one of those things where I look back and go, man, I don't even know how I kind of did that.
1: I know, yeah.
2: You just did it. It was cool.
1: Yeah.
0: What was the best job I had, though, was being a bellboy.
1: Yeah, but you weren't in college.
0: That was high school. Yeah. I loved that job.
1: Yeah.
0: That was really fun.
1: You even had old-timey jobs when you were a kid.
4: That's right. Old I'm a bellboy. I prepared
0: great.
4: The journals for the guests.
0: It was really fun.
4: What's up?
5: Paper boy.
1: Uh-huh.
0: Yeah. And I had a paper route all through school.
1: Yeah, that's fine.
0: Four,
1: I like
0: four
1: that.
0: Different newspapers.
1: That's very cool.
0: But yeah, but being a bellboy was so much fun.
2: I know. That's the thing. I don't feel like today's... I hope... Sometimes you pull up to a fast food restaurant, and they all look miserable, and you're like,
1: yeah.
2: Oh, man, I remember this being really fun.
1: Because that's where you hung out with your friends.
2: Yeah, it was. I mean, yeah, you worked hard, but it was fun.
1: Yeah.
2: Man.
0: Yeah,
2: I hope that's still happening at places.
0: And I just saw an article that said everybody should at some point work in a restaurant.
1: Yeah.
0: You learn a lot about life. You don't care if they speak the same language you do. As long as they show up, do their job, you're so happy to be there. Yeah. Nothing is more fun.
1: It is fun.
0: And I loved working at a restaurant as well. But being a bellman was cool. I discovered what was hidden in the janitor's closet.
1: Yeah.
0: and, of course, you know my story about Eddie Sincere.
1: Oh, yes.
0: Yeah, yeah. He apparently did some pimping on the side.
1: Oh.
0: But real nice guy. I'll tell you the story sometime about being asked if I could provide a prostitute.
1: Oh, so he's a...
0: One of our clients.
4: That's a good name for a business. Sincere Prostitution.
2: Yes.
1: Yes,
0: they're gonna. They're not.
4: The name goes in before the quality goes. Yeah.
2: You don't want to watch the clock. Yeah.
4: Yeah,
0: you don't want some silly girl.
4: No, you don't want to mailing it in. You want a sincere.
2: Now, wait, I kind of want a silly girl.
0: You do?
2: Yeah, yeah.
0: Then you don't go to Sincere Prostitution.
2: No, I don't.
0: You're in the wrong place.
2: I go to Wacky Jack.
0: You want giggling garglers?
4: Say we'll be right back. Huh?
0: Okay. Have we found the guy yet?
2: Found them both.
0: Clarence Werferfuffle?
4: Yeah.
0: Okay, he'll be here in 10 minutes. Chuck's Deluxe High School Reunion. These are the O'Reilly Auto Parts Studios. Coming up, a little bit of history for you. Larry Curley and Moe history. 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
17: It's the Storm Tracker 6 forecast on Q106.
18: I'm Storm Tracker 6 meteorologist Katie Nicolau here with a look at your forecast. Today will be mostly sunny with high temperatures in the low 70s. Tonight lows will drop into the mid 50s with partly cloudy skies and the chance for a few isolated storms. Saturday still has a chance for a few isolated storms and showers with mostly sunny skies and high temperatures in the low 70s.
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2: Hi.
1: There's Pat Godwin.
3: Hey, Chick.
1: There's Jess Hooker.
4: Hey, Chicky.
1: There's Josh Arnold.
5: Hello.
1: There's Ace Cosby.
6: Hello.
1: I'm Chick McGee. Hello, Tom.
7: Hello, Chick McGee.
1: Hi, buddy. How you doing?
7: I'm doing great. Time now to learn a little something.
1: Uh-oh.
7: We've learned a bunch today. I'm really impressed. We learned about the lector, what is it again?
3: The lector.
7: The lector was someone who would go into a factory. They'd sit him up in like a lifeguard chair, and they would read the newspaper out loud to keep the folks entertained.
1: Oh, is the word lecturer needed, or could you just say a lector?
3: I think in that case, since he's not a lecturer, would it be a little different?
1: Okay.
3: Lecturer almost implies they wrote it themselves and everything like that.
2: Okay. A lector just reading.
3: Yeah.
7: Interesting.
3: But I'm sure the Latin of lec is all...
2: Well, we call it the lector at church when we read the readings. That's the lector.
7: Do you do that?
2: I have.
7: Do you do traffic and weather between?
2: No, I don't.
3: Okay. You don't accidentally slip into it.
2: No.
7: And then Jesus said, "We'll be right back after this word from Monday." It's time for history.
3: And peace be with you. And now the Romantics.
2: God, I would love to be able to do that.
1: The
2: once.
1: Secrets that you keep. Yeah.
7: This is a.
1: In your sleep. Or is it talking in your sleep?
7: This is a trick one.
1: Oh, God.
7: So I'll throw this your way, Mr. Godwin. 1846.
3: Oh, boy.
7: The New York Nines played the New York Knickerbockers in what?
1: Let's see, the Reds were the first baseball team.
3: Oh, you said
1: but
3: trick.
1: That was in the 1860s, so I don't know what you got a hold of.
7: The New York Nines played the New York Knickerbockers.
1: It must be baseball.
2: First basketball game?
7: In what is considered the first officially recognized game of baseball.
2: Yeah. Baseball.
7: And, of course, in those days, the players had cool nicknames like Lefty and Dutch.
1: Whitey.
7: All white guys. Okay, sorry. But that's officially recognized as the first game of baseball. How about this one? You'll get this one, Josh.
3: Yes.
7: 1905, the first Nickelodeon. Opened in Pittsburgh, Pennsylvania. What does the name Nickelodeon mean?
2: Slime.
7: I'll give you a hint.
1: You can't do that on television.
3: I know Odeon, but what is?
7: Yeah, nickel.
3: Right.
7: Odeon.
3: 5 cent presentation.
7: Yes.
4: Oh, okay.
7: Yeah. Odeon, like theater.
4: I didn't know that.
7: So in today's world, we could do a $22 plex.
3: Yeah.
7: I don't know what it would be. Nippelodeon would be a good name for a porno. Don't you think?
3: I think it
1: sounds like a sex move.
2: Yeah.
3: It's sort of problematic because of its relation to the children's cable programming.
2: Nickelodeon. Yeah.
4: There is that.
1: You know why I'm here, don't you?
3: Right.
7: I just not.
3: That's why there's also not a porn movie called Jizney.
5: You're not gonna see it.
1: Then why? Why do you have a Happy Meal?
7: This just derailed my whole. Sorry. 1954, Chick McGee.
1: Ha!
7: What cartoon character made his debut in a Warner Brothers cartoon? 1954.
3: Do you have the name of the cartoon?
7: That'll give it away.
3: Oh, okay.
1: Oh, Porky?
7: Devil May Hare.
2: Tasmanian Devil.
1: It's got to be Bugs.
7: It's the Tasmanian Devil.
1: Devil May Hare. Tasmanian Devil.
3: Sometimes he talks.
2: He does?
3: Sometimes.
8: Devil sad.
1: Oh. You've heard him talk.
7: I'm wondering.
3: He knows like some words.
7: Do you think this? I don't have any basis for this, which is the way I say most.
1: Doesn't Bugs ball him up and he goes, ooh.
7: do you think it's fair to say there are probably more Tasmanian devil tattoos?
3: I would say Tweety.
7: Oh, you think?
3: I personally have seen more Tweeties in my life.
1: Huh.
7: Can you call your tattoo guy and see?
1: Sure. Yeah, I'll waste his time. Sure.
3: And Marvin the Martians.
4: That's a big
3: I've
4: one,
3: seen
4: probably.
3: More of those than Taz also. But I think Taz is still, you know, certainly viable.
7: I just saw one the other day. This guy had a really, really good Pink Floyd tattoo.
4: Nice.
7: The rainbow thing.
2: Yeah.
7: I mean, really well done.
1: The prism?
3: The prism.
7: Prism, whatever you call it.
1: Yeah. Once again,
3: not whatever.
1: An Ivy League school, right this way.
3: He's an embarrassment to his alma mater.
1: Yes.
7: Isn't the prism, doesn't that come out with a rainbow thing?
4: It does.
7: Okay.
2: When you shine light through a prism. Yes.
1: Like, but Josh wants to say this, but you know, there are words that we use for things.
7: The guy's name was Roy G. Biv.
1: No.
3: That's a wild coincidence.
7: You think there's some guy that named their kid Roy G. Biv Jones?
2: Probably.
7: I mean, some idiot. In an interview, this is for you, Pat Godwin. Don't let me down again.
1: John Lennon.
7: 1967. In an interview with ITV, Paul McCartney became the first British pop star to admit doing what?
5: Smoking marijuana?
7: No.
3: That's a good guess.
4: That is a good guess.
5: Of course it is. Don't go, no.
3: Yeah, exactly. No.
5: No.
3: 1967.
1: You know, he didn't say what a stupid guess, but you sure heard it, didn't you?
5: No.
7: He was the first pop star to admit taking LSD.
5: Oh, well, I wasn't all far off, was
3: Not
5: I?
3: At all.
4: No.
7: Totally different. You think they'd come up with a cool song like I Am the Walrus on pot? No. Lucy in the Sky with Diamonds, that's got to be acid.
3: Well, of course.
5: Those are both George songs. John songs.
3: To admit it on British television, no less.
7: Let's see now. This is cool. Friend of the show, Jim Davis, 1978, Garfield made his first appearance in a comic strip.
2: Oh.
7: By the way, it was a Monday.
5: Hey.
1: Yeah.
7: Somewhat problematic. If you've ever, I've had a philosophical issue with Garfield in one way.
2: What?
7: Uh-huh. But I think I've nailed it down. Garfield himself does not have a job.
4: No.
7: So he doesn't hate Mondays because he has to go to work, but I think he hates Mondays because he misses.
2: I think so, too.
7: He misses
2: his buddy.
7: He misses his buddy.
2: Yeah.
3: He's bored. It? Yeah.
2: Yeah.
4: Is it Dave?
2: What was John. He had to go to
7: John.
2: Work. John. Had to go to work.
7: He misses John.
3: Yeah. Dave
7: John.
3: Was the one in the Chipmunks.
4: Oh, yeah. My bad.
3: Yeah.
1: How bad.
7: So it's kind of sad. Garfield's by himself.
3: Well, he's got Odie, but that's not much comfort to get Garfield.
7: Yeah, yeah.
3: That's certainly not normal.
7: Yeah. Then here we go. Happy birthday. Now, if I had any, I don't have any cash on me. I was going to say, Miss Hooker, I would give you $20.
3: I've got some of your
4: cash
3: on me.
4: You can just give me $20.
7: Okay.
4: Skip this question.
7: 1897, Mo Howard was born of the Three Stooges, the great Mo Howard.
4: Right.
7: Do you remember his real name, his name given at birth?
2: What the hell? Why would she know
1: that? No, it's like Abraham Ishowitz or something.
3: Is it Horowitz?
7: Thank you. It's Moses Horowitz.
2: Moses Horowitz. How in the world would she know that?
3: You have to be a...
4: Yeah.
3: Quite a fan.
4: Yeah. I
7: think I was going to give up 20 bucks.
4: I was a big fan when I was a kid.
3: Yeah.
7: I still am. They're funny.
3: I do. I am.
7: And the contemporary film that they made, whatever it was, not too long ago... I thought it was really funny.
3: Yeah.
7: Did you ever
4: see Sasso and who else?
7: Yeah, Will Sasso was great. The guy that played Mo Howard, I don't know his name, nailed it.
4: Yeah.
3: It's Chris Diamantopoulos, something like
4: nailed.
3: That.
4: Oh, wow.
5: Larry Sanders is the nun, right? Remember?
3: Yeah. Larry David, yeah.
4: Larry David.
5: Larry Sanders.
7: And then...
4: the guy from Will and Grace, right?
3: Yeah.
4: Yeah.
7: Mm-hmm. Mo Howard.
3: And Larry's arguably the hardest one to do.
4: Okay.
2: Why is that?
3: The voice and the, he's just so, he's sort of the least descript besides his look.
2: Yeah, gotcha. Yeah,
7: he always reminded me of Ringo Starr. Kind of his.
2: You don't really think about him much. He's just.
3: Yeah. Larry's hilarious.
7: He's good in it.
2: He's a quiet funny.
7: So, Mo Howard, of course, went on to become, with Manny and Jack, one of the Pep Boys.
3: Yes.
2: But don't you think you hear more about Mo and Curly than you do about Larry?
3: Sure.
2: Yeah.
7: Let's see now. How about this one? Lou Gehrig, born in 1903.
2: Wonder how he died.
1: Well, tell her.
7: Really?
3: He died of him.
1: Yeah. He had him.
5: I got the hymns.
1: Big dose of him.
3: Yeah, my me is really acting up today.
1: I could have had anybody else, but I got me.
7: His last words were, "I'm the luckiest man, but I really wish they named a shoe after me, not a disease."
3: Yeah.
7: The Lou Gehrig cleats would be a lot nicer than...
2: It's a horrible disease. I'm sorry I'm laughing at that.
7: And my initials aren't even ALS. This sucks.
3: That is a terrific movie.
7: Yeah.
3: Pride of the Yankees.
1: Mm-hmm. What's going on, Tanglefoot?
7: 1954, happy birthday to the great actress Kathleen Turner.
3: Love her.
1: She's fantastic. What's he doing now?
7: Kathleen Turner's a... Oh,
4: all right.
7: She's a great actress. body heat. If
1: he's
7: you want
1: a stevedore now, isn't she?
7: She has the voice of Lurch, but she's very hot.
3: Hey,
7: Paula Abdul. Her sister.
3: He goes Abdul.
2: It's Abdul. Paula Abdul.
1: Stand back. My intellect takes large steps. Abdul.
3: Straight up now. Tell
7: hers. I saw her. I saw her.
3: I saw her
7: sister last night in the Fever game. She plays in the WNBA.
4: Paula Abdul's?
3: We were having fun, but thanks for boring us out.
7: Paula.
5: You got a joke?
3: No.
7: I can't get it out now. You know, Paula Abdul Jabbar. Thank you very much.
3: What a joke.
4: No.
7: You ruined it.
3: Did we?
4: Let's go back to singing.
6: Straight up, now tell me, do you really want to love me forever? Ow, ow, ow.
9: Is this a hit and run?
3: If you guys only knew how hard I would whack it to her.
2: And on that note, I think we've wrapped up history.
3: My neighbor's mom had the best of Paula Abdul videos, and I...
4: Oh, yeah.
3: You want to borrow that?
9: Isn't that nice? Joshua wants to be a dancer. Isn't that nice?
5: He loves the arts.
7: 1883. So nice. No, sorry. 1983.
1: You still talking?
7: Happy birthday, Macklemore.
4: Oh, yeah.
7: You seen him lately?
3: It's Macklemore, isn't it?
1: Yeah.
5: Yeah.
7: Oh, I think it's Snacklemore.
3: Has he really gained weight?
4: No, I haven't seen him. I
5: about 5 pounds,
4: no.
5: Maybe.
4: What about
2: he doesn't know. No. He's just making that up.
1: Why didn't SpongeBob have a Macklemore there somewhere on the show?
7: Is it Paul Dano or Dano?
1: Dano.
7: Great.
3: I loved it. Three different answers.
5: Drano.
7: Dino. Paul Dano is Dino. And then Flintstones live movie. Man, he's so good he can play a dinosaur. When we come back, we'll try to get the show back on track.
2: I think Pat's going to play us a song.
5: Hi.
2: You're going to try?
7: Okay. These are the O'Reilly Auto Parts Studios. 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Thank you. And this is the Bob and Tom Show.
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12: Good morning, I'm Megan Vaselli with 6 News. People all around the country are celebrating Juneteenth, which marks the end of slavery in the United States. On June 19, 1865, Union troops arrived in Galveston, Texas, to tell enslaved people they were free. Juneteenth is the longest-running African-American holiday celebrating freedom, resilience, and the ongoing journey toward equality. And it officially became a federal holiday in 2021 when then-President Joe Biden signed the Juneteenth National Independence Day Act into law. So in recognition of that, all government buildings and post offices, along with most banks, will be closed today. Most private businesses, including national retailers, will remain open. And Capital Area Transportation Authority says it will continue with regular operations. For the latest news, weather, and sports, be sure to tune into 6 News, and we're always online at WLNS.com.
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20: Hayman, Michigan, this is Ian Kress from the WLNS Sports Department. The U.S. Open began yesterday at Shinnecock Hills Golf Club in New York. Play would be suspended due to Mother Nature. The leader heading into Friday is Wyndham Clark at 6 under. He did not finish his final two holes of the round because of the suspension of play, so he will complete those at dawn today and then go on to his second round. But he is leading the pack by 4 strokes. Clark is 6 under after Thursday, and there are 7 golfers tied for second place at 2 under. One of those golfers is Ryder Cowan, a 21-year-old amateur who is at 2 under heading into the second round. Rory McIlroy is tied for 9th place at 1 under par. Have a good Friday.

0: to stay. 2, 3, 4, stick around, I'll tell you more. I was a freak to go into the water because of the fecal bacteria. And I heard about the medical waste and the surrounding hysteria. It's pronounced hysteria, but mine made it hysteria. 2, 3, 4, tell the people what you saw. It was a rust-encrusted 12-inch hypo, big old needle used for lipo, that I saw in the ocean today. An itsy-bitsy, kind of soupy, yellow cornfield piece of poopy. So at my home pool, I'm going to stay.
1: All right. Thank you very much, Patch.
0: I mean.
2: Yikes. Very nice.
1: Yeah, see, you can move your hand a little bit.
3: Sort of. No, he's not supposed to be doing that.
4: At all.
1: I'm in his left hand.
2: This leads to this.
5: Fall off. It's because doing that.
2: A man in northern Nigeria has been sentenced to prison for storing human feces outside his home.
1: Who doesn't?
2: All of us don't, I hope.
3: To store it in his home?
2: The BBC reports Mr. Mohammed Sadu was taken to court in the city of Kano after neighbors complained about the foul smell outside his place. Mr. Sadu, whose job is to empty septic tanks, is believed to have been selling the feces to farmers to use as fertilizer.
5: Okay. You hate it when guys take their work home with them?
2: Oh, boy. He pleaded guilty to a charge of endangering public health and was sentenced to 2 weeks in prison. Residents said the stench from the property was unbearable, but Mr. Sadu ignored them when they spoke to him about it.
4: Isn't there a processing that's supposed to happen?
1: You're not supposed to use
2: human waste or fertilizer.
4: My great grandpa used to do that.
3: Just crap right there?
4: Yeah, he'd take it out there and put it on his tomatoes.
2: Oh no.
4: My great grandpa Pasquale.
3: I'm going to pass on the BLT.
2: Yeah, no joke.
4: He also wore silky women's underpants to bed. But
5: well, this is fascinating.
1: How do you know that?
4: It's just a story that's been passed. Well, I shouldn't say passed down. He would wear like a nightgown and then the matching robe. So if you went over there in the morning when he was having his coffee, he would answer the door in the silky.
3: How about that?
1: In a woman's robe.
4: He just liked how it felt. And he couldn't find men's pajamas that were silky. So
0: did he crap in the garden?
4: He did. Not in the garden. I think he took it out there.
3: Would you lift my ham? I have to go poop on the tomatoes.
2: Yikes.
1: Would he fish it out of the... Oh, man.
4: I don't know what the process was, but we do know that, yeah.
1: Well, this was in Nigeria, so the guy was selling it. So I'm assuming that Prince scam finally dried up, that money. Every once in a while, I still get one of those. It makes me feel kind of nostalgic.
4: It is. It's old school now, right?
1: Yeah. Why the Nigerian prince wrote me a letter yesterday?
5: I shouldn't say this.
1: I missed him.
5: I don't think I've ever gotten one.
2: I've never gotten one.
3: Same. I'm aware of it, but I never actually.
0: I have.
4: What about I feel like those and the male enhancement emails were really big at the same time, right?
3: I did get a few of those, and I just assumed it was.
5: You know what I do get? It's a PayPal. You've just authorized $19,000. What?
2: Right.
5: It's crazy.
2: I get those a lot, too.
5: And it looks exactly... Mm-hmm. Totally legit.
1: They're getting better and better.
5: Yep. Mm-hmm.
1: It's almost to the point you can't open anything.
2: No, you just let them sue you if you actually owe them money. I'm not going to open that.
4: Right.
1: Yeah. Well, now, what's coming up in the news, Christy Lee?
2: We have Olivia Rodrigo in the news. We have...
5: Are we still calling her...
2: Rodriga,
5: that's what
1: we've decided to change her name.
3: It's the feminine, the proper feminine.
4: Yeah, there you go.
2: We have Ozzy in the news, and we have
5: He's still
2: Grinch.
5: Dead, though, right?
2: Yes, he's still dead, but... He's being honored in Lille, France.
3: Where is Lille, France?
5: Sharon's going to get more money out of this. You wait and see.
1: Yeah.
4: Yeah.
5: Oh, yeah.
4: Fix her face.
1: Now, a couple of other things.
3: Boy, Kitty got claws.
5: What did you have for breakfast? Meow mix? Get it?
1: little tight, that face.
2: While the world is watching the stars at the FIFA World Cup, everybody's got their eyes at 3 o'clock this afternoon. Is that... USA and Australia?
5: Yep.
2: And
5: from Seattle.
2: Yeah. Yep. My friends at Hyundai have their eyes on the next generation of talent because Next doesn't wait for an invitation. Neither does Hyundai. Hyundai has always moved the future within reach. They did it when they made advanced safety standard on all their vehicles. And they've engineered their EVs with ultra-fast charging capability. And you know what? They're still working on things every day because the future isn't some far-off concept to Hyundai. It's already here. Next starts now. Hyundai, an official partner of FIFA.
1: Thank you very much, FIFA. Thank you very much, Hyundai. Thank you very much, Christy.
2: Well, that was special.
1: When we come back, would you like to eat bugs?
2: No.
1: Also, we, as you mentioned, Ozzy, but we got some PBR news coming up.
2: Mm-hmm.
1: And a Robin Hood is in the news, not just the movie with a friend of the show, Hugh Jackman.
3: He's not a true friend until he comes here a second time.
1: Okay. Someone get the Jackman on the phone. These are the O'Reilly Auto Parts Studios, and this is the Bob and Tom Show.
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18: It's the Storm Tracker 6 forecast on Q106.
19: I'm Storm Tracker 6 meteorologist Katie Nicolau here with a look at your forecast. Today will be mostly sunny with high temperatures in the low 70s. Tonight lows will drop into the mid 50s with partly cloudy skies and the chance for a few isolated storms. Saturday still has a chance for a few isolated storms and showers with mostly sunny skies and high temperatures in the low 70s.
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13: It's the Storm Tracker 6 forecast on Q106.
14: I'm Storm Tracker 6 meteorologist Katie Nicolau here with a look at your forecast. Today will be mostly sunny with high temperatures in the low 70s. Tonight lows will drop into the mid-50s with partly cloudy skies and the chance for a few isolated storms. Saturday still has a chance for a few isolated storms and showers with mostly sunny skies and high temperatures in the low 70s.
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2: Here I am.
1: There's Pat Godwin.
3: Hello.
1: There's Jess Hooker.
4: Hello.
1: There's Josh Arnold.
5: Gotta get out of here.
2: There's we're almost Scott there, buddy. 15 more minutes.
1: I'm Chick McGee. Hello, Tom.
6: Hello, Chick McGee. Josh.
7: Hi.
8: It's okay.
7: If you
8: need to go. No.
2: Are you doing something special for Father's Day?
1: I hope it's a surprise, and he's not, so put out.
6: Not really sure.
9: Oh, so then they don't want me to go to a restaurant.
10: Fathers, would you say, by and large, for Father's Day, less is more? They want less?
11: Yeah. Oh, yeah, I would say. So, am I the only one with a dad in here?
1: Yeah. I think so. Yeah.
3: Yep. You are.
11: All right. Yeah.
2: Guess you're going to be
10: there.
6: Well, so far you're two. So far you're two for two.
11: I was trying to stay on theme. Yeah.
6: Okay.
10: What are you doing for your daddy?
11: I'm getting him a shirt and a card.
10: Nice.
11: Yeah. And yeah.
10: That's... Are you guys huggers?
11: No. God, no. That's where I learned not to hug. Yeah. That's where it started.
1: All right.
10: Would he be really thrown if you went up and gave him a hug?
11: No, we're good at faking hugs for the sake of everybody else, but it's not. Yeah. We're not really good at hugging.
6: Have you already got the shirt?
11: No, I have to go get it today.
6: Is it some special kind of shirt?
11: No, I just usually get him
10: FBI.
1: I tell you what, we will all pitch in and buy it if you get him a Who Farted t-shirt.
10: Yes.
1: He would love that, I would think.
11: I don't think he would.
10: No, I'm with Stupid and the arrow's pointing to his penis.
3: Yeah, no. That's a goodie. I like that one. No.
6: What is the one?
1: The boss man pointing to his penis.
6: What's the one, inspector? What is it?
10: Yeah, female body.
6: Oh, that's it. Okay, that's the FBI.
1: FBI
6: one.
1: Yeah. Shirt, yeah.
6: Yeah. I'm sure he'd love that.
10: Frank Warren is spending a couple days on the beach this week, and we were talking on the phone, and I begged him. I said, I will buy the shirt and give you a little extra money if you wear an FBI shirt on.
11: Yes, please.
2: Or that, or the one where it looks like you're a female wearing a bikini.
3: That's always good. Always
11: cover
3: good.
11: Up. I love that's that.
3: I fell for that one night.
2: That's a good one. Oh, that would be the best. Yeah.
6: Notice everyone telling you this does no longer has a living father.
11: No, that's
3: correct.
6: Okay. Yeah. Okay.
2: Well,
6: let's turn it back to Christy Lee over at the news desk. What's going on?
2: Three sets of skeletal remains were discovered inside a foreclosed home that had been auctioned as is.
1: Huh.
2: Connecticut State Police said troopers responded to the house in Burlington after the new owner discovered the remains. While the Office of the Chief Medical Examiner has not determined cause of death.
10: Oh, they are real.
2: Yeah.
1: Okay.
2: State police said there's no indication of foul play.
1: Actually,
2: how would they know?
1: No, it was just people were still waiting for their realtor to call them back.
2: No indication of foul play, suspicious circumstances, or any criminal aspect.
6: What do you mean suspicious circumstances? You got dead bodies in the place?
2: Would they just all decide to not eat? And
6: not just one. You got three of them.
10: Have they checked the carbon monoxide detectors?
2: Yeah, no joke. The discovery has raised questions about whether the foreclosure sale can proceed.
10: Okay.
2: Well, yeah, because maybe there's an inheritance something.
1: I was going to say you have to disclose that, don't you?
2: Well, if nobody's been in there, so they didn't know if it was sold as is.
10: If you really loved a house, and then you found out that a dead body had recently been found in there and removed, but they were going to take like $50,000 off the price, what would you go ahead and still?
2: Hell yeah, I would.
11: Yeah.
1: I would think.
6: In some states, there's some stuff like that you have to disclose.
2: Some states,
11: if you ask. Yeah.
6: But I mean, this is weird. Does it say how old the bodies were?
2: No, that's all the information I have. I could do another detail.
6: but it said what, skeletal remains?
2: Yeah, so they've been there a while.
11: How long does that take?
1: 6 weeks.
10: I don't know.
2: I'm the humidity's great.
6: I'm thinking a long, long time.
11: I feel like, yeah, years, so right?
6: They must have been like partially buried in the crawl space.
10: If they're inside, honestly, it takes longer than if they were in the woods.
11: Yeah.
2: You think they were buried in the crawl space? I'm just seeing them like laying on a couch or something.
10: Yeah, the story didn't say.
2: Yeah, didn't that really say.
1: I think Christy has them in a traditional family scene in the home.
11: They were watching TV.
2: And like he said, carbon monoxide.
6: No. Then
10: you don't think so?
6: That would be suspicious circumstances. Then I think.
10: But
2: then what? Buried in a crawl space isn't suspicious.
11: Where do you put your bodies?
1: Yeah, if you're going to bury a body, it's right in the crawl space.
6: I mean, I've seen those commercials with the guy. What's the guy? I forget his name now. Where he's redoing the crawl spaces for people.
11: Oh yeah,
6: he's down there underneath. And
11: Mike Rowe.
6: Yeah. Those are cool. Those crawl spaces, you could live in them.
11: They look great.
6: Have you noticed that?
11: Yeah.
6: That commercial? It's like, wow, this crawl space is nicer than my living room. This is great. No, but I mean, if they're skeletal remains, that means they had to be there for a long, long time.
2: Right.
6: So they had to be buried.
2: Okay. It says here, records show the volunteer fire department made two trips to a home where the remains were found. Call logs show the fire department responded to three medical calls at the home in November of 2021. So it was November 28th, November 29th, and December 18th, all in 2021. Wow.
10: Boy, this is helpful. It typically takes 3 weeks to several years for a body to become a skeleton.
11: But I think, like you said, it depends.
10: Temperature, humidity, bugs, animals.
11: Dirt. Yeah.
6: Like, are there still skeletons in the Titanic?
10: I think so.
1: Yeah.
2: I think so.
6: Do they stay preserved?
1: Mm-hmm.
6: That'd be creepy.
10: Maybe the bones are gone by now.
1: No, I think the flesh actually stays on the bones. It's a seawater thing.
2: Oh, Jesus.
10: And maybe the cold?
1: That's right.
10: But they've got to
11: like
10: be picked.
11: Pickle.
10: I mean,
11: no,
10: but they're like crabs and lobsters down there picking them.
1: Think about it. Saline. That's all saline. It's an ocean of saline.
10: I guess so.
6: Can we, this is the Dumb Science Friday.
1: Thank you.
6: The alternative. Yeah, I want to find out more about this. There's something weird about it.
2: About June 14th, Burlington Volunteer Fire Department called to the home by police to test for carbon monoxide in the air. But none was found.
10: Okay.
1: Nope, it turned out to be love in the air.
10: Yeah, they died of love.
1: Yes.
10: Sometimes it is smothering.
6: I wonder what kind of deal they got on the place.
2: I don't know.
6: They bought it at auction, and they weren't allowed to. You're not allowed to go inside before you buy it?
2: Court records show the four-bedroom home was bought in 2019. Mortgage payments were made regularly until November 2024.
11: Huh.
2: That's when the late fees began piling up and foreclosure began in August of 2025.
1: No human skeletons or intact bodies have ever been found on the Titanic, despite the tragic loss of over 1,500 lives, stank in 1912.
10: Well, that's because they don't go in there.
1: Extreme ocean environment, water pressure, and deep-sea chemistry.
10: There you go.
1: Cause soft tissues to rapidly decompose and bones to completely dissolve within a few years.
10: Wow. So there's nothing.
1: There are no skeletons left. Searchers and remotely operated vehicles have frequently found haunting reminders of the passengers.
2: Ooh.
1: Most notably, pairs of shoes and boots are often found lying side by side in the mud.
10: Mm. How about that?
1: For a closer look, visit your local library.
6: Well, thank you very much. We'll try to get to the bottom of this skeleton thing. This is super creepy. But thank you very much for joining us. Don't forget Patty G this weekend. You can't see him live, but you can see him on the TV with his comedy special, the Dry Bar comedy special. Go to the Dry Bar website and look around for Pat Godwin.
10: You can see him live if you live near him. He might be walking his dog or something.
3: I am, yeah.
6: You're walking the dog with the cast and everything?
3: Sure, yeah.
6: Okay, all right.
3: Got to keep up appearances.
6: Okay. Now, do you charge people to watch? Do you do a little tune for them?
3: No, they wave.
6: Little acapella.
3: Hey, Grandpa Joe.
6: Little acapella gangsta folk.
3: Sure.
6: Like people. Check out Pat's Dry Bar comedy special. It's really good. These are the O'Reilly Auto Parts Studios. 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

Metallica, The Memory Remains on Miskin's Rock Station, Q806. I'm Span, and that's part of opening up our time together today with me, which will include the 9 at noon, brought to you by Game Day Minnesota, Brighton, The Feeding Frenzy, Quick and Dirty at 1:30 for tickets to Steve Hofstetter at Great Wall Hall June 26th, and a Big Penny the Truck Hitting Bridge t-shirt from Superior Color and Collision and Lansing, the 2K at 2 in an hour, and then some commercial free Q fresh out of the Bob and Tom Show, which will include us on playing a run of Invasion of the Ticket Snatchers, giving you the chance to win your way into upheaval. You want to get in? You better sign up at Q106FM.com because I'll be calling somebody real soon. This is Billy, Ozzy, and Steve Stevens. Gods of Rock and Roll is on Q106.

Red Hot Chili Peppers, by the way, on Michigan's Rock Station, Q106. I got that beautiful-ass Beartooth coming up after Linkin Park. Heavies and Crowns in an hour, and then some commercial-free Q on Michigan's Rock Station, Q106.

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I'm Spanner. 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
1: They're pretty reckless for I Am Death. 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He needed to go run an errand for a sec, and I've got an errand. That errand is giving you tickets to Upheaval. 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
3: Hello.
1: Hey there, this is Terry from Q106. I'm looking for Dean Dack of Eaton Rapids.
3: This is him.
1: Dean, I have called you to give you tickets to Upheaval. There's just one complication. Shape-shifting extraterrestrials have stolen our tickets and disguised themselves as bands on the Upheaval lineup. So, Dean, what I need you to do is go to Q106FM.com. You can do it on any screen that you have available. And take a look at the photos that we have of these bands on the Upheaval lineup. Ask a yes-no question about their physical appearance. Kind of narrow down who the ticket snatcher is, and then make an accusation. You get it right, you instantly win tickets. You feeling detective-y this morning? You feeling like Mulder and Scully for the X-Files? You ready to catch some aliens, brother?
3: We're gonna try it out.
1: All right, Dean, what is your yes-no question?
3: Is there a female in the band?
1: Yes, there is a lady in this particular artist's photograph. So Dean Dack of Eaton Rapids, keeping that in mind, knowing that there is someone who has all the estrogen in the band, who do you think the ticket snatcher is?
3: Approaching Autumn.
1: Approaching Autumn is not the ticket snatcher. You know what, Dean? I called like 12 people before you finally picked up. So because you pick up your phone, that really puts you ahead of the game here. I'm going to throw your name back in the hat, and perhaps we'll call you again later today for another round of Invasion of the Ticket Snatchers. Thanks for playing with us, buddy.
3: Cool. Thank you. I appreciate it.
1: We appreciate you. And now, thanks to Dean Dack of Eaton Rapids, we know that there is a lady in this particular artist's ticket snatcher au revoir. Okay, so here's what you do. 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Take a look at those photos. The ticket snatcher is definitely has lady woman representation in this artist photo. And be ready to play again when I call you and you pick up your phone at 12:30 for our next round of Invasion of the Ticket Snatchers on Q106. In the meantime, it's the Beasties.

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Guns N' Roses, Paradise City, on Michigan's Rock Station, Q106, I'm Span. And I got I Prevail and Bush on the way after Black Label Society's new one. Blame, Name, and Blood is on Q106. Almost said Blame and Nud. This brain of mine.

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Bush, Glycerin, Michigan's Rock Station, Q106, I'm Span, and Invasion of the Ticket Snatchers is still trying to hook you up with tickets. Don't miss out. Let me explain it all after I prevail. Let the hell's on Q106.

0: Aerosmith, What It Takes is on Michigan's Rock Station in Q106. I'm Span. And this invasion of the ticket snatchers, man, we are running out of chances to get you winning. So I hope you signed up at Q106FM.com, and I hope you pick up your phone when we call you at 10:30 or 12:30 or 2:30 or 4:30. Because when you do, you got to ask us a yes or no question about the appearance of the ticket snatching aliens and morphing into band. Yeah, something like that. Yeah, ask that question. And after that question, you then get to guess which band is the ticket-stealing aliens. If you're correct, 2 tickets to Upheaval, both nights, for you and a guest, July 17th and 18th, are all yours. And you're entered to win the VIP as well for both nights at Belknap Park in Grand Rapids for Upheaval with Bill Murray, Story of the Year, Poppy, Gojira, and maybe you, thanks to Invasion of the Ticket Snatchers with Michigan's Rock Station, Q106.
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7: It's the Storm Tracker 6 forecast on Q106.
8: I'm Storm Tracker 6 meteorologist Katie Nicolau here with a look at your forecast. Today will be mostly sunny with high temperatures in the low 70s. Tonight lows will drop into the mid 50s with partly cloudy skies and the chance for a few isolated storms. Saturday still has a chance for a few isolated storms and showers with mostly sunny skies and high temperatures in the low 70s.
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0: Harry interrupting my studio time because he likes to be rude. 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I'm fine. Oh, let me turn on your mic. What's up, dude?
1: Cool if I break wind in here?
0: No, I'm cutting your mic off. We're moving on. 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

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I give you a gift every weekend, a gift that I will teach you how to unwrap and delight in after Autumn King's Gone, Gone, Gone is on Q106.

0: Autumn King's Gone, Gone, Gone on Miskin's Rock Station Q106. I'm Span. And every week, I prepare it with loving care, a little salt, a little extra seasoning, a slap on the patoot, and I hand it over every weekend from 9 until 2 Sunday. It is New Q Sunday. It's where I give you the newest rock from around the world and the best rock from around here and a few little local bands from around the country as we just show you what it is to be a band that hasn't quite broken yet, or one of those major bands that, you know, has a new song that we haven't added to the full playlist. 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

Godsmack Voodoo on Miskin's Rock Station, Q106. I'm Span, and I got your 90s at Noon brought to you by Game Day Men's Health of Brighton and Feeding Frenzy after Five Finger Death Punch's latest Eye of the Storm is on Q106.

0: Michigan's Rock Station Q106. I'm Span, and that opens up our feeding frenzy where you can send me a request the whole noon hour until 1 o'clock by texting frenzy to 517-694-Q106. Frenzy to 517-694-7106. But that, of course, means it's also time for...
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0: 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I am Span. And the song Big Empty, written by Scott Weiland, is multiple layers of intrigue and fascination as, well, originally, as people knew it, for the soundtrack for the movie The Crow, SCP had originally submitted Only Dying. And then Brandon Lee got killed in an accident, and so they changed that to Big Empty, which is kind of the same thing. It's a very interesting idea. Big Empty, you being about struggling to find your place and feeling empty, whether that be with a partner or whether that be with your life. Just no matter what you do, no matter how passionately you feel about something, you can't really drum up any real emotional love for it. In the end, everything, no matter how big your passion is, just feels empty. And however you can solve that bridge of getting from feeling empty to feeling meaning, you should pursue that. And think about how that journey would look for you as we enjoy STP's The Big Empty from their album Purple. It is your 90s at noon this Friday on Michigan's Rock Station Q106.

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0: Van Halen, Runner with the Devil on Michigan's Rock Station, Q106. 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It's got to be like Thomas Jones from Osseo and Lindsay July from Lansing, and get your survey in on time. Whether that be our new music survey before, I think, July 11th, where you can score $200 worth of Michigan Lottery scratch draws, full of those $5 lucky starts, instant games, each one has almost a half million. I'm so used to saying that, but it's a full $1 million top prize is possible with each one of those. 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However, you could also win a $500 gift card from Better Noise Records through our gas price relief survey. 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
15: I'm Storm Tracker 6 meteorologist Katie Nicolau, here with a look at your forecast. Today will be mostly sunny with high temperatures in the low 70s. Tonight, lows will drop into the mid-50s with partly cloudy skies and the chance for a few isolated storms. Saturday still has a chance for a few isolated storms and showers with mostly sunny skies and high temperatures in the low 70s.
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0: Michigan's Rock Station Q106 with the latest from Seven Dust and Unbreakable. Hey, what's up? I'm Terry Stevens, briefly stepping in for Span during this feeding frenzy to give away some tickets.
1: It's Invasion of the Ticket Snatchers.
2: Hello.
0: Hey, this is Terry from Q106. I'm looking for Brian Decker of Jackson.
2: Hey, how you doing?
0: I am doing great, Brian Decker. It's a gorgeous day, and it would be even more gorgeous if I could give you some upheaval tickets. The problem is a bunch of shape-shifting extraterrestrials have stolen my upheaval tickets and disguised themselves as a band on the upheaval lineup. So, Brian, I need you to do your best Mulder and Scully impression. We need to track down these extraterrestrial shape-shifting invaders and get your tickets back. So here's the deal, man. I need you to do some detective work here. 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It looks fine on your mobile device or on whatever screen you have. Take a look at the photos of the upheaval bands. Ask a yes-no question about their physical appearance, and let's see if we can identify the ticket snatcher. Brian Decker, what is your yes-no question?
2: Is there two people in the picture?
0: No, there are not two people in the picture. Or there are not only two people. Let me put it that way.
2: Okay. Let's do Papa Roach.
0: Papa and the Roaches are not the ticket snatcher. Damn it. Oh, Brian. If you were listening earlier, you would have known there's a lady in the band, and Papa Roach looks like a sausage party. So, all right. Well, Brian, here's what we're going to do, man. We're going to throw your name back in the hat there. And then, you actually pick up your phone when we call you. So maybe we'll buzz you again this afternoon, 2:30 or 4:30 for another round of Invasion of the Ticket Snatchers. Thanks for playing with us, bud.
2: Thank you.
0: We know that there are not two people in this photo. We know that there's a lady in this Ticket Snatcher photo. The question is, which one? Put your detective hat on. We could be calling you at 2:30 for another round of Invasion of the Ticket Snatchers. Catch that Ticket Snatcher. You instantly score tickets to Upheaval, and you'll be in the running for VIP tickets to Upheaval. 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

Today's grace, apologies on Michigan's Rock Station Q106. I'm spanning. Holy smokes, did I just meet an amazing dog yesterday? Let me tell you about it after 9 Point, your Rock Lansing headliner for August 1st at Jackson Field is giving you their latest called Is It on Michigan's Rock Station Q106.

0: Nonpoint Is It on Michigan's Rock Station Q106. I'm Span, and oh man, is it a joy to do the Pet of the Week? Yes, it is. Is it nice to be like an award winner as well for it? Hell yeah! But just meeting the dogs every week is adorable. And this week was a tripod, our second like in the last 2 months, and he's been available since Monday, and nobody wanted to adopt him, so we put him on the Pet of the Week. Immediately, people swarmed him, and that's just the weird asymmetrical nature of humanity, which is why we take the efforts to put together the Pet of the Week, because we give audiences something that they need, which is a companion. And so, if you see that dog, and you see it definitely as your companion, we do recommend watching that video on our Facebook page that we film at Empire Motors of Lansing on MLK just north of 96, and you know this dog is the one. Fits your lifestyle and everything. Get in touch with Ingham County Animal Control and Shelter and do the process, because they'll go home with you for free, because Empire, they handle the adoption fee, so the dog can go home with you, thanks to Q106.
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Nirvana, Lithium on Michigan's Rock Station, Q106, I'm Span, and we're getting close to doing some quick and dirty at 1:30 action, where you can win your way into Steve Hofstetter, who's going to be at Gray Wall Hall June 26th, where you could be with a Big Penny the Truck Eating Bridge t-shirt, courtesy Superior Color and Collision in Lansing as well. But first, we got to do more rocking, like that Pink Floyd, that Dayseeker, and this Pretty Reckless. When I Wake Up is on Michigan's Rock Station, Q106.

Pink Floyd on Miskin's Rock Station, Q106. I'm Span, and a little bit later this hour, we're going to get quick and dirty at 1:30 for your chance to win your way into Steve Hofstetter. He's going to be at Grey Wall Hall June 26th, where you could be with your Big Penny the Truck Eating Bridge t-shirt, too, courtesy of Superior Color and Kalance. And if you answer my question true about, I mixed those words up somewhere in there, about Godsmack. But first, we got to talk about you winning your way into Upheaval after Dayseeker. Pale Moonlight is on Miskin's Rock Station, Q106.

0: Korn got the life on Michigan's Rock Station Q106. I'm Span, and if you'd like to go to Upheaval, we got just the thing for you. We're running out of chances, so I hope you're paying attention. 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After that, you guess which band. If you're correct, you win two tickets to Upheaval for both days at Belknap Park in Grand Rapids, July 17th and 18th, and you're qualified for VIP of the same, where you could see Ginger, Autumn King, Story of the Year, Bill Murray, Bobby Gojira, and more. 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Next up, it's Quick and Dirty at 1:30.
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1: It's the Storm Tracker 6 forecast on Q106.
9: I'm Storm Tracker 6 meteorologist Katie Nicolau, here with a look at your forecast. Today will be mostly sunny with high temperatures in the low 70s. Tonight lows will drop into the mid-50s with partly cloudy skies and the chance for a few isolated storms. Saturday still has a chance for a few isolated storms and showers with mostly sunny skies and high temperatures in the low 70s.
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0: You damn right it is. It's that game where you answer a rock news question correctly by text for a chance to win your way into a show. And this week I got tickets for Steve Hofstetter. He's going to be at Great Wall Hall June 26th, where you can be with your Big Penny the Truck Eating Bridge t-shirt, courtesy of Superior Color Collision in Lansing 2. If you answer my question true about Godsmack, who dropped off two members of the band, and Robbie and Sully are off. Originally saying they were just going to do Godsmack touring, but then they went and released a couple of songs. Kind of like, what are you doing, guys? I thought you were done making new music and you were just going to

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You can win your way into Steve Hofstetter and score that Big Ben in the Truck and Bridge t-shirt from Superior Color and Collision at Lansing. I got Eva Under Fire teaming up with Maria Brink after Bulletproof from Godsmack on Michigan's Rock Station, QN06.

Bad Omen Spectre on Miskin's Rock Station, Q106. We're getting closer and closer to a very, very important event where we are going to help a very important population group. And I'll tell you who we're helping. Veterans. I cheated. It's veterans. I'll explain it after Eve Runner, Fire Maria, bring Villainous, Q106.

0: Eva Under Fire with Maria Brinkman in this moment. Villainous is on Michigan's Rock Station Q106. I'm Span, and it's almost here. Wednesday. 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

Judas Priest. You got another thing coming on Miskin's Rock Station. 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And then The Prey is on Miskin's Rock Station. 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

0: Whitesnake still the night on Michigan's Rock Station, Q106. I'm Span, and there happens to be a particular song by a particular band that I don't care about the meaning. It's just all power and fury for me, so let's go back in time.
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0: And the fun thing about this song is that it has been featured all over the place. 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This song has been everywhere, backwards and forwards, and it just so happens that this same band will be performing in Lansing August 1st at Rock Lansing, and I have a feeling they'll perform this song from Power Man 5000 of their 2001 album, Anyone for Doomsday. 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

0: 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Got to be like Thomas Jones from Maceo and Lindsay July from Lansing and get your survey on time. 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And we'll give you a $100 gift card from Better Noise Records. 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We need that before June 30th. So that's two ways to win, bossing us around at Q106FM.com. I like your odds.
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1: It's the Storm Tracker 6 forecast on Q106.
10: I'm Storm Tracker 6 meteorologist Katie Nicolau, here with a look at your forecast. Today will be mostly sunny with high temperatures in the low 70s. Tonight lows will drop into the mid-50s with partly cloudy skies and the chance for a few isolated storms. Saturday still has a chance for a few isolated storms and showers with mostly sunny skies and high temperatures in the low 70s.
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0: Michigan's Rock Station Q106 with Brad Round and Round. What's up? I'm Terry Stevens. Briefly stepping in for Span to give away some more tickets. I mean, hopefully, we just got to solve a thing.
1: It's Invasion of the Ticket Snatchers.
2: Hello.
0: Hey, this is Terry from Q106. I'm looking for Daniel Reams of Charlotte.
2: Yep, this is him.
0: Daniel Reams, I have called you to hopefully give you some tickets to Upheaval. There's just one problem, Daniel. Shapeshift and extraterrestrials have stolen these tickets. I need you to track them down like you're Mulder and Scully from the X-Files. What you need to do here, Daniel, take a look at the photos of our Upheaval bands at Q106FM.com. Ask a yes-no question about the physical appearance of the would-be ticket snatcher. Use that to narrow down which one of them is secretly from, I don't know, the Zebulak system or whatever. Daniel Reams of Charlotte, what is your yes-no question?
2: Oh. Is there pink hair in the picture?
0: Is there pink hair in this band's photo? No. There are no pink locks on anyone's head in this photo. So Daniel Reams of Charlotte, keeping that in mind, who do you think the ticket snatcher is?
2: I am going to go with Forge the Sun.
0: Forge the Sun. And Daniel, it sounds like you might be in your car and you've got like a turn signal going. It's actually kind of neat. It creates like this sound effect, like there's a timer going off. Like, clock's a ticking, Daniel. What could the answer be? All right. Daniel Reams of Charlotte, Forge the Sun is the ticket snatcher. You did it! Yeah!
2: No way.
0: You did it, brother. You just scored tickets to Upheaval.
2: Oh, my Lord.
0: You're going to see Forge the Sun, Set It Off. You're going to see Gojira, Bill Murray, and everybody else. And now, Daniel, you are in the running for those VIP tickets. Congratulations, man.
2: Thank you so much.
0: You're welcome so much. See how easy it is to win Invasion of the Ticket Snatchers. But wait, there's a new ticket snatcher. You've got a chance to identify them with one guess and nail it. We've had this happen several times, and I mean, there's only 25 bands here. It's a 1 in 25 shot of guessing correctly.

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Hailstorm like a woman can on Miskin's Rock Station, Q106. I'm Span, and if you want to win your way in a Capital City Comic Con, I got all the explanations, the methodologies, the pathways for you to get hooked up real nice. I'll explain after 3 days grace. 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

0: Today's Grace, don't want to go home tonight on Miskin's Rock Station, Q106, I'm Span, and Capital City Comic Con is brimming with beautiful, like Elizabeth Dennehy from Star Trek The Next Generation and Star Trek Picard, or Allie the Bunny from AEW TNA Impact, or Craig Lee Thomas, a video game voice actor from Helldivers 2, Gavin Smith from Dark Horse Comics, and so many people and so many other things in the whole world of what they call geek culture, but really honestly it's just mainstream culture, because there's several industries in there, and the video game industry alone is worth more than all of our entertainment industries combined. And if you think I'm lying, Google it. And so video game culture, along with comics and arts, which feed into them as well, anime, manga, and all that other stuff, it's mainstream, baby. And it's on full demonstration at the Lansing Center in downtown July 10th through the 12th. And you can win your way in for free by hanging out with Terry. 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

0: Metallica, Sad But True on Michigan's Rock Station, Q106. I'm Spin, and I'll be back on with Terry right after Beartooth. 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
3: I am.
2: And Span, we got a big holiday weekend coming up. It is Father's Day weekend. We're going to check the Storm Tracker 6 forecast here in just a minute. And we're going to keep our fingers crossed because, you know, if you plan on grilling and chilling, it's a lot tougher to do when there is lightning involved.
3: Sure it is.
2: So we're going to get it all out of the way today so it doesn't screw up your Father's Day. Three songs involving lightning, starting with Devour the Day. Lightning in the Sky, Q106.

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1: I don't know, man. Sometimes it just breaks rank. I don't know why.
0: 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Today in the 3 of 3, the theme is lightning. We heard Des Rock's I Am the Lightning, Devour the Day, Lightning in the Sky. And for our third selection, and you should know, Span has been plotting out the 3 of 3s lately, and I always appreciate it when you do a dive into the Scary Terry Saturday Nightmare Library.
1: It is my pleasure. My pleasure.
0: Thank you, sir, because this is the true story. This is the band that got me into metal back in the day. I had heard songs with guitars before. I heard Money for Nothing by Dire Straits. I had heard Bon Jovi and all that stuff. But one day, a buddy of mine brought... Oh, boy, I'm going to date myself here. A buddy of mine brought over a VHS of this band's Oid of Nicofessin video, Oid of Nicofessin. So it's nice... effin' video spelled backwards. This is a thing that
1: I can't believe you know how to say it backwards so easily. You just popped it out just like that.
0: Well, that's because I am a lifelong, well, not lifelong. I mean, I was like 12 when I heard him for the first time. So most of my lifelong fan of Anthrax. This is Breathing Lightning. 3 of 3, Q106.

0: Michigan's Rock Station Q106 with a band that you can catch at Upheaval. But is it a band or a collection of extraterrestrials? Yeah, set it off and rotten. Yeah, so Span and I, we've been on a, it was like a Scooby-Doo mystery here, trying to unmask these extraterrestrials that have absconded, that have purloined
1: our... Scooby-Doo is accurate.
0: Zoinks. Zoinks indeed. I've got a fun Scooby-Doo fact in just a sec, because I don't know if you're aware of this, but Invasion of the Ticket Snatchers, that's okay. Still on. We're going to play again at 4:30, figure out which band is actually an extraterrestrial in disguise, and you could win tickets to Upheaval and VIP access if you're super lucky. But true story, Casey Kasem, he was the voice of Shaggy, right? He quit being the voice of Shaggy for a while. Do you know why he quit?
1: No.
0: Because they, like, Hanna-Barbera signed a deal with Burger King to do a Scooby-Doo promotion, and Casey Kasem was a vegetarian, and he's like, well, if you're going to make Shaggy, I've got a long-distance dedication for you. If you make Shaggy eat Burger King, I'm out. So, yeah, he's...
1: First of all, I can't believe...
0: You got feelings about this.
1: I mean, if you're Burger King and you know dude is a vegetarian...
0: Well, they
1: you
0: know, didn't know. This is on Hanna-Barbera, obviously.
1: Oh, you know what? That, back then, it's not like people put their, like, vegetative preferences out there. Because, you know, if you weren't a meat eater, they was probably looking at you sideways. So, like, what are you? Well, I'm not going to finish that, though. Whatever they say is not cool. But the whole point is, it's like him being a vegetarian probably linked him to a whole bunch of other stuff culturally back then. Mm-hmm. So he kept it quiet, but he was still Casey Kasem. So it... Of all the things to fight about, dude, just take the check. You know there's so many times in Casey Kasem's life where they was like, we want you to do this awful thing. And Casey Kasem was like, add a zero to the check and I'm in. And that's the one. That's eating meat that he was like, nah.
0: This long distance dedication is brought to you by Raytheon and their new knife missile. It's a missile with knives in it. On American Top 40. I don't know if he was ever sponsored by Raytheon. Hey, Raytheon, do you want to sponsor our show? Get at us. All right, coming up, we fire up Black Label Society and some Terry's Triple Play next on Q106.
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18: It's the Storm Tracker 6 forecast on Q106.
19: I'm Storm Tracker 6 meteorologist Katie Nicolau. Here with a look at your forecast. Tonight we'll have partly cloudy skies and the chance for a few isolated storms popping up with lows that drop into the mid-50s. For the day on Saturday, highs will be in the low 70s with mostly sunny skies and a few isolated showers and storms possible. Temperatures will stay in the low 70s through the weekend and into early next week.
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0: Black Label Society, name in blood. It's on Michigan's Rock Station, Q106. I'm Terry Stevens. He is Span.
1: And I'm Googling up knife missile because I'm still trying to figure out what the hell.
0: True story. This is what your tax dollars go to.
1: Oh my God. The knife missile, officially designated as the AGM 114R9X, is a highly secretive variant. Not secretive enough. The American Hellfire missile used for precision counterterrorism operations, nicknamed the Flying Ginsu or Ninja Bomb. It is uniquely designed with zero explosives. Instead of detonating, it relies on kinetic impact and a corona of 6 sword-like blades that deploy just before impact to destroy the target while strictly minimizing collateral damage to bystanders.
0: That's a likely story.
1: It's like, we're going to throw knives at some bad guys, and it shouldn't hit any good. See, that's the selling point line for the company that makes it. They're like, yeah, we won't hit any bystanders if you use it correctly. First usage, four baddies taken down, 11 regular people. Right. And they're like, well, it was just a mistake. We don't know.
0: That sounds like an operator.
1: I can't believe you introduced the knife missile into my existence. Oh, my God.
0: You're welcome. Here's the thing. Like musicians and creative people, sometimes you hear a band come out with a wild song and you imagine that they were just sitting around, maybe engaging in some recreational pharmaceuticals. Yes. And they're like, yeah, I feel like some parts of the defense industry might be like that too. Like, hey, man, what if, thanks, bro, what if we made a missile, but the missile had knives in it, bro? Like, I feel like
1: when you first said it, I swore this was a conversation you had while under certain pharmaceuticals.
0: Nope.
1: But you were dead serious. Oh, my God. Let's move on. I need to think.
0: Span's got to ponder this, and you'll have things to ponder with Terry's Triple Play, brought to you by Roach and Proven after Finger 11 on Q106.

0: Man, that is such an earworm, man. Black Moods, Time Bomb. It's on Michigan's rock station, Q106. 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I'm Terry Stevens. He is Span.
1: Knife missile.
0: Maybe that's one of the clues for Terry's triple play. Let's go.
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0: 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This afternoon on Terry's triple play, we're giving away a pair of tickets to see the Lansing Lugnuts play ball at Jackson Field. All right, so you know how this works. Span's going to say three words. You find one word that you can combine with those words to form new words or new phrases. After you've done that, you can text it to 517-694-7106, 517-694-Q106, and then win stuff from us, like those Lansing Lugnuts tickets. Span, what are today's Terry's triple play clues?
1: Okay, full disclosure, I came up with this, and usually this is when I gloat, but I'm so obsessed with the knife missile concept, I couldn't even gloat. I don't want to gloat now. But anyway, the three clues are age, like when you...
0: Like your age, like a measurement of how long you've existed.
1: There
0: your
1: we
0: age.
1: Go. There we go. On, as opposed to off, and tea.
0: Like a beverage, like a caffeinated beverage?
1: Yeah. Well, tea isn't always caffeinated, is it?
0: Mine always is.
1: Fair enough. A caffeinated beverage that you drink that's non-alcoholic.
0: Well, mine is.
1: Ugh. I have had
0: alcohol-flavored
1: tea.
0: Come party with Terry. We've got alcoholic tea. We've got knife missiles. It's a blast, bro.
1: It's just, let's go get cut and sliced. It's everything over at Terry's weird house.
0: I am the worst neighbor in my neighborhood, and I likes it that way. All right, our clues one more time.
1: Age, on, and T.
0: If you know the word that's connected to all three of those words, text it to 517-694-7106, 517-694-Q106, and get ready to win.
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0: Another band you can catch at Rock Lansing Saturday, August 1st, Jackson Field in Lansing, because it's Rock Lansing. It'd be weird if they had Rock Lansing and, like, you know, Charlotte. I mean, it'd be weird.
1: It gets big enough that could happen.
0: That's very true.
1: I hate when that happens, but, I mean, that could happen.
0: There you go, man. We're coming for your arena, Charlotte. You just got to build it first. Okay. 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

0: He's hot, sticky, sweet from his head to his feet. It sounds like he needs a damn shower, dude. Like,
1: excuse me while I frown.
0: Why? What are you getting into, bro? Why are you sticky and sweet? What are you? Did you fall into the Willy Wonka vat or something? What happened there?
1: Ew. Gross.
0: It's Michigan's Rock Station, Q106 Overdrive. I'm Terry Stevens. He is Spam.
1: Wait, was that language for guys or for girls? Like, is that like how he... Does he walk up to girls and be like, hey, babe, I'm hot, sticky, and sweet from my head to my feet? That sounds like an assault charge.
0: Then again, if you are a multimillionaire rock star, that might work. That might work.
1: Different world,
0: context.
1: Different strokes, yo.
0: Context, man. Context. Amen. Hey, how about some history-making rock? This is the first trio of women to hit number one on the rock charts, and they did really well in the Q World Order. That's why we play them. Amy Lee of Evanescence, Courtney LaPlante of Spirit Box, helping out Poppy. It's End of You, Q106.

0: Michigan's Rock Station, Q106 Overdrive. It is all the rock you need for the ride home with Godsmack and Realign. And we're going to be realigning and recombobulating and discombobulating our playlist this coming Wednesday. And we're doing it for a great cause.
1: Guys, gay requesting, please. We want you to take us in every direction imaginable with every idea you have in that very silly head of yours. Because we know that, yes, you want to help our vets. Yes, you want to contribute money, $25 a request. But what you really want to do is imagine what Terry and my faces look like when we hear that song on the radio. And we want you to win this battle. So start putting those requests up there so you can get the exact time you want so we can do all the reactions you expect we will to songs that we're playing that are absolutely insane on the radio.
0: There you go. Warrior Wednesday Request-a-thon. It's coming up this coming Wednesday, brought to you by A&D Auto Repair on Old M78 in Hazlitt. 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And man, like Span said, get real weird with it. 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
2: It's the Storm Tracker 6 forecast on Q106.
14: I'm Storm Tracker 6 meteorologist Katie Nicolau. Here with a look at your forecast. Tonight we'll have partly cloudy skies and the chance for a few isolated storms popping up with lows that drop into the mid-50s. For the day on Saturday, highs will be in the low 70s with mostly sunny skies and a few isolated showers and storms possible. Temperatures will stay in the low 70s through the weekend and into early next week.
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0: We need more songs with unhinged laughter in the chorus. Five Finger Death Punch, Eye of the Storm. It's on Michigan's Rock Station, Q106 Overdrive. You got to go to the bathroom again? You get that checked. All right, well, Span's got to take care of some business. I guess I'm in the business of giving away tickets.
1: It's Invasion of the Ticket Snatchers.
2: Hello?
0: Hey, this is Terry from Q106. I'm looking for Brittany Welsh of Lansing.
2: This is...
0: Brittany, I've called to give you a shot at upheaval tickets. There's only one complication, though, Brittany. Shape-shifting aliens have stolen our tickets and disguised themselves as one of the bands on the upheaval lineup. What I need you to do is ask a yes-no question about the physical appearance of these bands as they appear at Q106FM.com. Once we narrow down who that ticket snatcher is, you can make an accusation. If you get it right, upheaval tickets are yours. Are you ready to play Intergalactic Detective?
2: Yes.
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2: Are there more than three members in the band?
0: Yes, there are more than three people in this band's photograph. So keeping that in mind, Brittany, who

0: Snatchers. Brittany, thanks for playing with us this afternoon. Take care.
1: Okay.
0: That's how easy it is to play. Trickier to win, but I think you can solve it. Invasion of the Ticket Snatchers, back Monday morning, 10:30, right after Bob and Tom on Q106. It's Linkin Park.
2: Yeah, here we go for the 100th time. Hand grenade pins in every line. Throw them up and let some shine. Going out of my f***ing mind. Filthy mouth, no excuse. Find

0: He'll be at Upheaval this summer. Bill Murray teaming up with A Day to Remember. That's always letting you down on Michigan's rock station, Q106. At least I think that's Bill Murray. It might be, you know, Schmeeborb from Nebulak 5000 or something.
1: I don't think they'd have a name we can pronounce in English. After seeing the movie The Arrival and how it approached the idea of alien language as more of like a state of being as opposed to words and concepts, it was really quite enlightening. So it was the idea that they'd be like, no, we would just hear like, we'd hear like pain in our ears and then we'd wake up and we'd know who they were. That's how it would be.
0: Pretty much. Well, these extraterrestrials with their incomprehensible language are also shapeshifters, and they have disguised themselves as bands on the Upheaval lineup. And one of those bands has your tickets. Invasion of the Ticket Snatchers. It is on. There's only a couple of days left of this thing because, I mean, you know, they didn't give us every Upheaval ticket.
1: Yeah, we tried. We asked. They were like, we have a problem with that.
0: Yeah, so we do actually have to make this a profitable fest.
1: So the nerve.
0: 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Invasion of the Ticket Snatchers. It is back Monday morning, 10:30, right after Bob and Tom on Q106.
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0: Brain Stew Jaded on Michigan's Rock Station Q106 from Green Day. I'm Span.
1: I'm Terry Stevens, but tomorrow night I metamorphosize into Scary Effin' Terry, Scary Terry Saturday Nightmare. Talking Midwest Brutal Fest tomorrow night with the Michigan Metal Fest crew. That's coming down a week from tomorrow at Territorial Brewing, just outside Battle Creek in Springfield. Speaking of heavy things, it is Seven Dust, Unbreakable Q106.

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0: Michigan's Rock Station Q106 Overdrive. It is all the rock you need for the ride home, blowing up your speakers with Skin Dread. I almost said I'm Scary Terry, but that doesn't happen until tomorrow night. I'm just regular old Terry, and he is the Mighty Span.
1: Just take off your little hair tie, and you become Scary
0: That's
1: Terry.
0: True.
1: That's pretty much
0: what it
1: is. Actually,
0: part of the transformation. Yes. Like a lycanthrope up in here. Hey, okay, Father's Day weekend is here, and if you're like, wow, I want to get my dad something nice, but I'm broke as hell, we're going to fix that for you. After 3 days grace, it's Kill Me Fast, Q106. I've tried.

0: Ah, yes, the superior version of Van Halen with David Lee Roth on vocals, as God intended. That's The Cradle Will Rock on Michigan's rock station, Q106.
1: I love that you assert that with like a real authentic believability, despite the failure of your logical reasoning.
0: Like, if you were
1: the supergroup of Van Hagar will always be better than Van Halen, and it's simply an emotional choice that you want to choose David Lee Roth as opposed to the superior vocalist and songwriter Sammy Hagar. But whatever, I get it. People have their proclivities. They're allowed to be wrong, and I promise not to be too judgmental verbally.
0: Okay, two things. One, you wrong. And two, it doesn't matter what I think. What matters is what the people who listen to this station think.
1: Fair enough, yes. Especially if they get rid of Tonic.
0: Get into the Q World Order. 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We've got two music surveys running. One of them is a longer survey, but it's got a big fat prize at the end of it. $500 worth of Amex gift cards from our friends at Better Noise Records. Dude, if somebody just handed you $500 right now, what would you do with it?
1: I would get a gas card immediately and put it all on that gas card, and I would then have gas for a while, at least for what, the next 2-3 weeks,
0: something like that. Okay, cool. It is the gas price relief music survey. We've also got a shorter survey that focuses on the new stuff we play. That's a much shorter survey, and that's got $100 up for grabs and $200 worth of Michigan Lottery scratch offs, which can turn into $500,000. What would you do if somebody handed you $500,000, fam?
1: I would forget everybody here.
0: You wound me, sir.
1: I would be like, here's $20. Buy yourself a life, sucker.
0: You could do that for your coworkers who you secretly despise the whole time, too. Join the Q World Order. 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
17: 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It's the Storm Tracker 6 forecast on Q106.
18: I'm Storm Tracker 6 meteorologist Katie Nicolau, here with a look at your forecast. Tonight we'll have partly cloudy skies and the chance for a few isolated storms popping up with lows that drop into the mid-50s. For the day on Saturday, highs will be in the low 70s with mostly sunny skies and a few isolated showers and storms possible. Temperatures will stay in the low 70s through the weekend and into early next week.
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0: Michigan's Rock Station, Q106 with the Pretty Reckless. That's When I Wake Up. I'm Span.
1: I'm Terry Stevens. And, man, you know what we could use right now during this show?
0: A monster, because I still got to wake up.
1: There is that part. But we also need, an Can I get an Oh, there it is. Thank you, Chili Peppers. Really doing the Lord's
0: Head
1: work here.
0: Head in hand.
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0: Brand new rock from Atreyu and All For You. It's on Michigan's rock station, Q106 Overdrive. It is all the rock you need for the ride home. I'm Terry Stevens. He is Span.
1: I am so pretty.
0: Now, here's the thing. Span is saying that he is pretty, but he is not going to be out in public to prove this tomorrow, okay? I will be out in public proving that I look like a bridge troll. At Flashback Comics and Toys, I'm going to be professionally loitering there tomorrow between noon and 1:30 on a Capital City Comic-Con ticket tour stop. Dude, I love Flashback. Such a cool little store, man.
1: It is an awesome store. And is Tim going to be there like he is at the other stops,
0: too? Oh, God, yeah, absolutely.
1: So, like, not only can you win your way into Capital City Comic-Con with all the awesome stuff you can do, but Tim also has very faithful regular giveaways.
0: Oh yeah,
1: it's almost like, hey man, can you stop for a second so I can give away some stuff here too? But it's just giveaways all within the Capital City Comic-Con ecoverse that you can get into for free just by showing up at, where was it, Flashback Comics and Games?
0: No, not games, they sell toys. There you go.
1: How do you say the whole name again?
0: Flashback Comics and Toys.
1: Okay, Comics and Toys. My brain wants to go games because that's where my heart is, but Comics and Toys. Gotcha.
0: So many cool toys. If you're a fan of like old school, like 80s toys, if you love Transformers and G.I. Joe and Star Wars and Visionaries and Thundercats and Silverhawks, and I am triggering core memories for an entire generation of peeps here.
1: I have a box full of He-Man characters I got to take up in there. See what I can get for them.
0: There you go, man. Hey, if you got collectibles, Tim will talk to you. Flashback Comics and Toys. Let's hang tomorrow between noon and 1:30 and send you to Capital City Comic-Con with Q106.
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1: 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I mean, we don't.
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1: Decidedly non-lethal show on Michigan's Rock Station Q106. Just like the show this band's going to put on July 11th, Soaring Eagle Casino and Resort in Shinedown. 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

0: Michigan's Rock Station, Q106, Allison Chains. Would you, could you? Yes, you can. You can hear about brilliance and war crimes with Terry and Span.
1: Okay. Okay.
0: Heavy metal birthdays on deck. Guy. Collect your thoughts. In the meantime, it's Five Finger Death Punch.
2: It's hard to tell these days in which way that we're falling. 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

0: Michigan's Rock Station Q106, marching off to Valhalla with Led Zeppelin and Immigrant Song. I'm Terry Stevens. He is Span.
1: Valhalla sounds like a lot of fun.
0: Dude, have you been to Valhalla Park over in Holt?
1: Wait, what?
0: Yeah,
1: no, I've never heard of this.
0: Are you serious? Bro, it's like down the street from the station.
1: I know. I am quite embarrassed right now.
0: It's lovely. They've got like grills and stuff. They've got like trails and stuff. It's a lovely park.
1: Oh, my goodness. Okay. Well, I was thinking more of the Nordic idea of Valhalla, but a park sounds way more peaceful.
0: Yeah, I haven't. Well, okay. I've only seen 3 Viking fights there so far, but we could start another one. We'll plan that while we work on birthdays. Here we go.
2: It's heavy metal birthdays.
0: Show up to Valhalla Park swinging that battle axe. Anyway, skull! All right, anyhow, hi. If today's your birthday, you share it with some people who are a pretty big deal. Starting with Blaise Pascal, the French mathematician, physicist, and Christian philosopher who came up with Pascal's wager. Span, are you familiar with Pascal's wager?
1: No, I'm not.
0: Okay, so Pascal's wager is like this. If the Pascal's wager is basically, I believe in a higher power because the consequences of not believing in that higher power will send me to hell. So his whole thing is it's a safer bet to believe in that higher power.
1: He got to put his name on that?
0: Yeah, he's the guy who came up with that.
1: Hey, yo, 2 + 2 = 4. Put my name on that.
0: It's Span's wager.
1: There you go.
0: You also share your birthday with British Indian novelist Salman Rushdie. This guy actually had a fatwa declared against him for his book, The Satanic Verses, which I've actually read, and nobody's assassinated me. It's an okay book.
1: Yeah, just don't talk about it too loud about the fact that you read the book. Good grief. He did get stabbed on stage once.
0: There is that part. You also share your birthday with Garfield. Yes, the fictional cat created by Jim Davis. Have you ever seen Garfield minus Garfield?
1: No. What is Garfield minus Garfield?
0: Okay, so you need to look this up. Garfield minus Garfield. Someone took all of the Garfield comics and removed Garfield and his dialogue. So it's just John, Garfield's owner, talking to himself, and John is not a well man.
1: I mean, granted, how he gets manhandled by this cat. By the way, the movie was hilarious. None of them comics have ever been funny. Not one.
0: Bruh, trust me. Garfield minus Garfield, it's a thing.
1: This is something
0: highly recommended.
1: I would read that before I'd read the Garfield comic.
0: You also share your birthday with Hollywood peeps like the tremendously funny Mo Howard. Mo from the Three Stooges.
1: I always wonder how many times a day they would like actually hit each other and get into fights over it.
0: All right, right.
1: All the time, like, hey, you hit me. I didn't mean to hit you, dummy. We just doing it in the script.
0: Right.
1: All that nonsense.
0: You also share your birthday with actor Ryan Hurst. You might have seen him in Sons of Anarchy, Remember the Titans. He's best known for his role as Jerry Bertier in Remember the Titans, and he played Opie in Sons of Anarchy. You also share your birthday with Zoe Saldana. She was in Avatar, not the Last Airbender, but the Blue People movie.
1: Yeah. Wait, they actually put the tilde on the N on her name now. It used to be Zoe Saldana. Now she's Saldana.
0: You got the tilde on there. Yeah, Saldana.
1: All right, cool. Well, yeah, she's really hot, and she's great in those T-Mobile commercials.
0: Oh, there you go. You also share your birthday with sports peeps like the legendary Hall of Fame first baseman Lou Gehrig, the guy after whom Lou Gehrig's disease is named, which is a hell of a way to go, man.
1: It is the worst way to go, period.
0: Yeah.
1: Oh, just you and your family get to watch you deteriorate in real time. We have a coworker who actually went through that, and I don't wish that on anyone.
0: No, hell no. You also share your birthday with music peeps like Lester Flatt, one half of the Flatt and Scruggs duo. So these guys wrote one of the most iconic bluegrass songs of all time. Did you ever watch the movie Deliverance?
1: I watched enough of Deliverance to know I don't need to finish this movie.
0: Dun, dun, dun, dun, dun, dun, dun, dun,
1: that
0: yeah.
1: was the only good part of the movie. Everything else is just, why am I watching? Why am I traumatizing myself with this movie?
0: You also share your birthday with Ann Wilson, one half of Heart, you know, Barracuda, What About Love, all those huge songs.
1: Those two voices harmonize in a way that makes no sense and always makes my soul feel healed. It's amazing.
0: One of the greatest performances you will ever hear of Ann and Nancy Wilson.
1: Stairway to Heaven?
0: Almost.
1: Okay.
0: They do a version of The Battle of Evermore, another Led Zeppelin song. You can find it on the Singles soundtrack, and it is so good. Their harmonies are amazing.
1: Find it later. Have to listen.
0: You also share your birthday with Mark DeBarge, one member of DeBarge, born in Grand Rapids, Michigan. Who's Johnny from Short Circuit? You remember Short Circuit with the robot?
1: That movie was very offensive in so many ways now.
0: Has not aged well.
1: No, not at all.
0: Great soundtrack. Great soundtrack. You also share your birthday with, let me tell you. Young Scarence Terrence, let me tell you. When Straight Up came on the TV, when Opposites Attract came on the TV, when Forever Your Girl came on MTV, Paula Abdul, all day.
1: She is the most talented, awful singer ever.
0: How dare you? How dare you talk about my future ex-wife that way? How Look, dare you?
1: If that's how you sound after auto-tune, you need more work than we thought.
0: Wow, so
1: but I'm not going to say, I listen to her tracks every now and then. They are a jam.
0: Hell yeah, man. You also share your birthday with Simon Wright, a one-time drummer for AC/DC and Dio. You also share
1: how
0: your birthday.
1: How do you get fired out of that easy gig?
0: I mean, like, you know,
1: how blitzed on shows did you have to be for them to be like, get out of here?
0: You know, it was a different time back then. They had to find someone who could be soberish. There you go.
1: Fair enough.
0: You also share your birthday with another famous Michigander, a native of Holland, Michigan, and with a last name like this, you better believe he's from Holland, Brian Vander Ark of the Verve Pipe.
1: And he's also like 6'8". Good grief. It's like looking up at a big stick. Like, what on earth? Are you a tree limb?
0: Yeah, he's a giant of a man. Giant of a man. That they actually used him to change the windmill blades in Holland. That's how tall he is. Yeah.
1: Oh my God.
0: You also share your birthday with rapper Macklemore. He had that big song Thrift Shop a while back. You also share your birthday with a guy who has been playing guitar. Took a slight break from the band, but he's been back with him for a hot minute. Brian Head Welch of Korn. Super nice guy. Got to hang out with him on his tour bus. One of the most fun interviews I've ever done, man. But Brian's nice. A good dude.
1: If you'd have told me that Brian would be back in and Monkey would be out, like,
0: no,
1: way back...
0: No, Monkey's still in. Fieldy is the
1: Fieldy,
0: one that's out.
1: Okay, yeah, Fieldy. Yeah. Like, did not see those two things coming, but, you know... Bands in time, who knows what's possible.
0: There you go. We are very excited about new Korn coming our way before terribly long.
1: Oh, hell yeah.
0: You also share your birthdays with cool Michiganders like Jacob Kinch of Jackson. If today's your birthday, make it a happy heavy metal one. This song is for you.
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2: It's the Storm Tracker 6 forecast on Q106.
13: I'm Storm Tracker 6 meteorologist Katie Nicolau, here with a look at your forecast. Tonight we'll have partly cloudy skies and the chance for a few isolated storms popping up with lows that drop into the mid-50s. For the day on Saturday, highs will be in the low 70s with mostly sunny skies and a few isolated showers and storms possible. Temperatures will stay in the low 70s through the weekend and into early next week.
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0: Look. 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
0: You know who else deals with that? 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This is Brett Michaels and Poison, Q106.

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0: Michigan's Rock Station Q106 with the band you can catch at Upheaval. Autumn King's Gone, Gone, Gone, just like our Upheaval tickets. We had them and then they were gone.
1: Yeah, those dang aliens shapeshifted after they swapped them, and we got to find them through Invasion of the Ticket Snatchers. 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After that, you get to guess which band it is. If you are correct, you've won two tickets into Upheaval, and it sounds like a whole lot of words, so it seems a little difficult, but it's really quite easy. Just listen to other people playing, and when we call you, pick up your phone, with a functional number, of course, and guess, and get it right. I think five people just shot in the dark, and boom.
0: Yeah, it's like a 1 in 25 chance. I mean, that's a screaming easy deal.
1: It is.
0: And I understand some people have, like, phone shyness. Like, people get nervous about talking on the phone.
1: Yeah, I can understand that.
0: So the only other way we could do this is showing up to your house. And you sure as hell don't want us doing that. So just pick up your damn phone instead.
1: Yeah, you'd much rather we don't show up.
0: Yeah, because I'm going to take your Amazon packages. 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They order nice stuff.
1: They do.
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0: Kill Switch Engage, and I believe it's on Michigan's rock station, Q106. I'm Terry Stevens. He is Spam.
1: And I wish more bands wrote about romance like Kill Switch Engage. It would be a lot more fun than just, I'm depressed, chorus, ripping, song over. Come on now. Give us some love stories.
0: There you go, man. Hey, we are going to do this whole thing again on Monday between 3 and 7. Between now and then, I got so much stuff going on this weekend.
1: Oh, God.
0: Tomorrow from noon to 1:30, I'm at Flashback Comics and Toys on Michigan Avenue in Lansing. Stop by, win your tickets to Capital City Comic Con. If I don't catch you there, I'll be on Scary Terry's Saturday Nightmare. Talking Midwest Brutal Fest. That's a week from tomorrow at the Territorial Brewing in Springfield. And then, Span, you're doing New Q Sunday. Nothing but new rock Sunday from 9 until 2.
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0: Damn straight, man. So basically, we'll stalk you all weekend long. All right, until then, may you be safe, may you be happy, may you be healthy, may you live with ease. Your buddy The Q rocks is up next. He doesn't say a whole lot, but he does play a lot of music. Like this song, Evanescence, Who Will You Follow? Q106.

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10: I'm Storm Tracker 6 meteorologist Katie Nicolau. Here with a look at your forecast. Tonight we'll have partly cloudy skies and the chance for a few isolated storms popping up with lows that drop into the mid-50s. For the day on Saturday, highs will be in the low 70s with mostly sunny skies and a few isolated showers and storms possible. Temperatures will stay in the low 70s through the weekend and into early next week.
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